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Forgotten tunes and silver spoons, ghost of deeply shadowed gloom, and die a silent death. Drunkard peers through plastic ears, holds his bottle of heaven near, and dimly strange to rise.

Yellow girl, hair on curl, swaying in a rhythmic whirl to the music playing loud. Closed light.

pain's begun, battle done. No place where a man can run to shield his shaking brain. Head down, round and round, hold on harder to the ground, untouched by the rain. Flesh cold, young or old, who cares if the truth

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I've been with her all night long, sharing a feeling that grew strong. We found ourselves a love that couldn't possibly go wrong.

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That was yesterday. I'm yesterday man. Oh, sorry. Goedemiddag, Peter van Ark, Dikkie Denkers, Theo van Steenbergen, Kees Koopman en Jan Oosterveen.

tune and help me sing this song, would you? We got married in a fever, other than a buffalo sprout. We've been talking about Jackson ever since the fire went out. I'm going to Jackson for the best around. Honey, I'm gonna snowball Jackson. Look out, Jackson Town. Here

0: Say, man, since when you going back to Florida?
1: I don't know. I don't guess I ever will.
0: So ain't you worried about getting your nourishment down in New York?
1: Well, said I don't care if I do die, do die, do die, do die, do die, do die, do die.

Thank you very much. A couple of weeks ago, we won an award in Nashville from the Songwriters Association. They voted us the number one songwriter of the year, and I'm very proud of it. I want to thank all of you that requested the songs and made it possible for us to get that award. And this is one of the songs that I think